0: What would you like to do if money were no object? How would you really enjoy spending your life?
1: We'd like to be painters, we'd like to be poets, because everybody knows you can't earn any money that way. But let's go through with it. What do you want? What do you want?

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Can you imagine extraterrestrial? Can you imagine extraterrestrial?

Introduction to Colonial Life. Earth is a prosperous planet, the cradle of civilization. But for many, it's also overpopulated

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Comment number one. 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Comment number one.

0: Vengeance are quenched at thy station, Edmund Earl of Scotland. He's united upon the British parties.
1: Oh, untimely death.
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4: 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Sit you down, father. Rescue.
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0: substance a shadow. Who knows what miracles are yet to come?
1: It's tiring, always stretching up to something that's just out of reach. But I'll get it. After all, what I want isn't as easy as all that.

0: then this time.
1: I'm sorry, I was telling the people to stop talking. What I mean is this. There's nothing between us and heaven. There's nothing at all.

0: Come on, I'll give you a real ride.
1: Here we go again. I believe in this world to come. I think it's going to be a...

through a crack in the wall on a visionary flood of alcohol from the staggering account.

Space, the final frontier. These are the voyages of the starship Enterprise. Its five-year mission, to explore strange new worlds, to seek out new life and new civilizations, to boldly go where no man has gone before.

Space. The final frontier. These are the voyages of the Starship Enterprise. Its 5-year mission: to explore strange new worlds, to seek out new life and new civilizations, to boldly go where no one has gone before.

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Reading the script, you better fuck with the damn plot. I can kill him with words or I can get a man got. Put out your best thing and I see that flopped. 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Make these, chef this, cook that. 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

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The experience that really knows that there is a presence within you that you can rely on, that you can take solace in, that you can take comfort in.

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Because you have to have a direct experience of God and whatever you want to call God, life,

We know that the sky is black and the stars are bright and steady. We wonder what being in orbit is like.